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1: Hey, what's up? My name is Brant. Producer Sherry is here, too. Big new recommendation from a government panel to have every American adult screened for anxiety. That's how big of an issue this is. I want to talk about that and how we think about that as somebody who, from my perspective, like as somebody who follows Jesus, like how to handle that. We'll talk about it coming up.

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4: I've done a lot of things in my life that have brought acclaim or honor or glory to me and my talents and my abilities. But I know this, and the scriptures remind me, that the only things that really matter and that will only remain when all is said and done are faith, hope, and love. So friends, whatever we do today, let it be informed by those three things, by faith, hope, love. Those things matter, they last, they're permanent, and through Jesus, they change the world.

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1: Jesus isn't crazy. And I think he's supposed to be taken very seriously when he's talking, and he's obviously meaning something very seriously. He said we don't need to be anxious. And I was thinking about this because I just saw another big study. What was it? It was some kind of government panel that recommended every adult in the U.S. be screened for anxiety.
0: I saw that. Yeah.
1: That's how rampant it is. Understand it? Jesus understands it. He knows that we will struggle with this, but we don't have to. He's saying you can. You don't have to. Don't worry. You can be like the birds of the air. They don't worry. It's all a matter of trusting that God is good. Mm. And so I want to invite you. I know you might struggle with anxiety, and me too. And I'm not talking about clinical stuff or what. I don't want to get into that discussion, but just in general, I think when you look at what Jesus is saying, he is inviting you into a different life that is free of this.
2: Hey, I'm Brant, and her name is Sherry.
0: Hello.
2: She's a friend of mine whom we were just praying for because of a surgery she just went through.
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1: This place is like an idea factory, constantly coming up with ideas, entrepreneurial concepts that you, if you're listening, you're like, wow, that'll work. You go ahead and do it. Run with it.
2: Well, not all the time. Sometimes people are like, that's never going to work.
1: This one will work. Okay. The sympathy store came up with this idea. It's a drive-through. Because people are looking for sympathy. They just want, they don't want anything fixed.
2: They don't want any advice.
1: No, they just want somebody to go, oh. Man, that's a rough day. You had a rough day.
2: And that's what you're going to provide at the sympathy store.
1: For $8.
2: Okay.
1: When you drive through.
3: I don't know, because even in there are times when I don't want advice, I want sympathy. I want genuine sympathy. Mm. I don't want artificial, hollow, fake, I'm only doing this because you paid me for it, sympathy.
1: I don't know.
2: So true.
1: If I'm leaning out the window and I'm making eye contact with you, I'll cock my head a little bit to the side. And then just be like,
3: there would always be a part of me that would wonder, you know, that this person doesn't know me at all. Do they really care? Or are they sitting there thinking, this lady's upset about that? Mm-hmm. Come on.
1: Oh, no. Internally, I'll be laughing at you. But I mean, I'll be turning my head ever so slightly.
2: The head tilted to the side is really how he's trying to sell this.
3: You know, I would pay you $8 to laugh at me.
1: That's free. You know that.
3: As long as it's genuine.
1: Yes.

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1: Talking to a friend of mine who's absorbed everything the last couple years. All the news, all the theories, all the debates, all the everything. Like, my thing with him was, man, you know there's going to be a funeral for you someday, right? I know that sounds macabre, but there's going to be one for all of us.
0: I was going to say, but true.
1: It's true.
0: Yeah.
1: What do you want people to say about you? Mm-hmm. And he laughed. He said that he figured it all out.
0: Not one thing got by him.
1: That he argued on Facebook. He literally was laughing about it. Yeah. Like, no, you're right. You're right. And I was just saying, look, you can be on to this stuff, and it can be important.
0: Yeah.
1: But who are you supposed to be? And who are you supposed to be becoming?
0: Mm-hmm.
1: And who does your wife need you to be? And who do your kids need you to be in his case? Yeah. Who do we all need you to be? That's not going to do it.
2: Email from school about the incident today.
3: Scary.
2: You know, teachers like me, parents, we don't always know as much as you guys do about what's going on with other kids.
3: Half the time, it's rumors.
2: Yeah, but if you're ever concerned about a friend who's having trouble with alcohol, prescription drugs, anything, you need to tell an adult, someone you know and trust. 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
1: All the music, none of the talk. 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
1: The idea is the sympathy store. You would just drive up to drive through, pitching this idea, getting a lot of response to it online and stuff.
2: Mm-hmm.
1: You just say, oh, I've had a bad day. I couldn't believe this happened. And we'd be like, oh.
2: And you're not going to give any advice to anyone.
1: No, it's just a drive through. Nobody wants advice. They just want somebody to go, oh.
2: Okay.
1: Man, that's terrible.
3: Yeah. I think it's brilliant.
1: Thank you.
3: I think it would really be great because it'll save me time. When people are telling me a story about something that's going on in their life and they really don't want help, they don't want advice,
1: right.
3: They don't want any suggestions or support, they really just want me to say, oh.
1: Yeah.
3: So this will save me time. They can just go to the sympathy store.
1: Yeah, you'll be like, here's $8. Go to the sympathy store.
3: Yeah. Yeah, I'll pay you to go to the sympathy store. Yeah.
2: That's going to win you a lot of friends.
3: I'll buy it for you.
1: Molly's making friends.
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6: I have a friend who has written a children's story about puppies. 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He says they wag their tails because they love without reservation. 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Jesus loves us without reservation, and when we don't deserve it. 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The next time you see a puppy wagging its tail, remember that. 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You think about that. 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

0: who you are, what you've done, where you've been. 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

0: 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Hey, what's going on? My name is Brant. Thank you for being here. Producer Sherry is here too. We're all ready to go. Want to talk about this hour, among other things, anxiety and dealing with that. And we also have breaking animal news coming up too, which is one of the ways I handle anxiety.
1: And conversely, for me.
0: Something that causes anxiety? Is that what you were going to say? Were you going to say that? I think she was going to say that.
1: It's all coming up.
0: That hurts. That cuts to the core, Sherry.

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1: There's a fancy word that gets used in Christian circles and anti-Christian circles. People love it and hate it, and the word is evangelism. And I love this quote from Brennan Manning. He's a writer I've always drawn from a lot. But he talks about what evangelism really is. And I love this. If you don't mind, and I don't normally do this, if I could read a few sentences. You're not supposed to read stuff on the air, but I'm fixing to do it right here. Unless somebody stops me.
0: Go for it.
1: So he said the ministry of evangelization is the chance to show gratitude to Jesus by passing on his gospel of grace to others. However, the conversion by concussion method, with one sledgehammer blow of the Bible after another, betrays a basic disrespect for the dignity of the other, and it's alien to the gospel. To evangelize a person is to say to him or her, you too are loved by God and the Lord Jesus, and not only to say it, but to really think it and relate it to the man or woman so they can sense it. This is what it means to announce the good news. But that becomes possible only by offering the person your friendship. A friendship that's real, a friendship that's unselfish, a friendship that's without condescension and is full of confidence and profound esteem. That's Brennan Manning.
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3: 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In ye then be risen with Christ, seek those things which are above, where Christ sitteth on the right hand of God. 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
1: Hope you're having a very cool day. My name is Brant. Sherry is here too. It's a very cool show that you're listening to. Very laid back, very professional kind of radio program that we have here. Oh my goodness, I'm sorry.
2: What's that?
1: Oh, yeah, I'm sorry. It's been interrupted. This very cool show.
3: Wow.
1: Been interrupted. I have some. It's not going to rattle, is it?
3: No. What
1: okay, I was trying to rattle a piece of paper. It's a napkin.
3: Let's just say someone's talking into your ear.
1: Someone's talking into my ear. I have breaking animal news. When animal news breaks out, we have news.
3: We break in,
1: we break in with the news that just broke out.
2: Sure.
1: All right, so true story. And this gets back to an idea I had for a business. Okay?
3: Mm-hmm.
1: Snake catchers wrangle python in 7-Eleven. This happened in Thailand at a convenience store. Okay. They had to come in. Someone's like, whoa. Probably several people were like, whoa.
3: Sure, because it's a python after all.
1: 12-foot python. That's significant size python for 7-Eleven. For a small convenience store, they have a python that big.
3: Yeah, bigger grocery store, not so
1: expect.
3: Much, of course.
1: Like a warehouse type situation. Like, all right, just step over it. Employees at 7-Eleven emerged out from a hiding place behind some refrigerators, so on and so forth. But this gets to an idea I had. This would work. Ladies who would like their husbands to shop, I'm telling you, this would do it. We would want to grocery shop. How about a store chain called Snakerson's? Okay,
3: yes.
1: I floated this idea before.
3: Yeah. No.
1: It's got several snakes in it. You don't know what aisles they're in.
3: Yes.
1: There's a bunch of them in there.
3: Mm-hmm.
1: But your goal, you get a list.
3: Mm-hmm.
1: Your goal is to get in there, you get a list from your wife, get in there, get out, but you know there's going to be snakes.
3: Okay.
1: Every guy would want to be a part of that.
3: So you're adding some adventure.
1: Absolutely. Add some adventure, add some danger, add
3: sure.
1: some element of hunting, gathering, add some element, like there'd be
3: okay.
1: a guy thing, maybe put some like heavy metal music going on in there.
3: Do we have some sort of first aid kit or perhaps an urgent care so that if you're bit by a snake?
1: Fine. Urgent care is next door.
3: Okay.
1: Fine, but the point is, it's Snakerson's, and I'm telling you, I'm not, you think I'm joking, we would line up to do that. We would love it.
4: We are-

0: get to know.
1: When I met him, I was like, I'm safe. I'm found.
0: Jesus.
1: I was just kind of wandering. I was lost, you know, in the world. And he's my savior, my redeemer, my healer.
0: If you're looking for something, you belong here.
1: It's just

0: place of brokenness. I would say he's completely changed my life.
1: Guidance, leadership, life change. Get to know Jesus. 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
2: The story behind the song, How Good God Is. Here's Brandon Lake.
3: When we wrote this song, I got together like any other day with some of my friends, and I had just been singing that. You know, I never would have ever known how good God is. So we just started to unpack it. What are those things in life? Let's really talk about the honest ones. God, thank you for the fires that forged me with faith. Thank you for even the anger that it forced me to pray. And so I hope as you hear this song, you can look at those circumstances in your life and that it pushes you towards God.

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1: Yeah, it's pretty genius.
0: Genius, maybe. A little bit of a stretch.
1: This is the kind of genius, like, entrepreneurial ideas that we come up with on the show.
0: Yeah,
1: I'm always coming up with ideas.
0: Sure popping. So, Snakerson's.
1: Snakerson's Grocery. That's the name of it. And if you're just tuning in, you're like, Snakerson's?
0: Yes.
1: Why would
0: If you're just tuning in and you said Snakerson's, I want you to know you and I are on the same page. And I'm not just tuning in. I heard the whole idea. And I'm still like, Snakerson's. You're not alone.
1: I couldn't. Yeah, I like Snakerson's as a name. Because the idea is there's snakes in the grocery store.
0: Yes.
1: And they're allowed to roam free. But I'm telling you, guys would be attracted to this. We would do the shopping. We would want to do it.
0: Because the goal is to get the list from your wife.
1: Right.

0: everything you get without being...
1: Get home, get the whole list, and have you go, oh my goodness, what a man. I mean, because there's element of danger. Ladies like that too, like a guy that will go into danger like
0: you
1: that.
0: You think a woman is sitting at home on the phone like, yeah, my man went to Snakerson's. And well, you're very impressive.
1: Okay, Sherry's trying to make it sound ridiculous. If you want to make Snakerson sound ridiculous, I guess you can. You can make anything sound crazy.
2: What am I doing wrong? Why am I not good enough?
3: If you aren't where you want to be,
2: I really had nothing together.
3: You can change that.
2: I was really messed up.
3: He can help.
2: He's the answer.
3: 97.3.

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1: It's time for Brant's Basics with a cool...
2: No. Let us figure the opening out.
1: Okay, but let's need some help with this.
2: I know. I told you I'm going to take care of it. Just go right
1: in. It's time for...
2: Yeah, we'll figure that part out later.
1: Okay, it's time for Brant's Basics. And this is a new feature that, frankly, no one has asked for or really has an opinion about.
2: But here it is.
1: But I keep doing it.
2: I know.
1: And that's what,
2: hey.
1: It's the dogged, it's the
2: dedication.
1: Dedication.
2: Yes.
1: Okay, Brant's Basics is we review something we talked about on the show, but we should hit on, because we're forgetful people, including me. I was reminded of something. I thought I'd pass this along. It's really true. It's about being anxious about stuff. We tend to get anxious about stuff all the time. I heard it said that, like, if you ask God, like, please, you know, help me with this, please. I don't know what to do with this relationship or with this situation that's going on. And you're praying about it. You're asking God about this stuff. Now, again, I struggle with prayer, but let's say we do this, all right? And then we're still anxious. Well, when we're anxious, it's probably because we don't trust that God will solve the situation the way we think it should go. You know what I mean? Mm-hmm. Like, this isn't going the way... I already asked you to take it over, but it's not going the way I've decided it should go. So that's where the anxiety is coming from. It's like, God, you're not going according to my plan here. So I do think that's really true. I can't remember who I heard that say that, but I think that's really true. And so much about trusting is actually trusting, because you don't see it going where you think it's going. Otherwise, you wouldn't have to trust that much. You'd just be like, wait, going according to plan. Like, okay, so this is when the trust really matters, and this is when literally we're throwing our cares on him and saying, okay, trusting you with this. You know what's weird? 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
2: Welcome to you. I am Brant. Sherry is here too. She's the show's producer. She does a great job. I bring the content for the program.
1: Mm-hmm.
2: And then Sherry crafts it
1: right.
2: a certain way with her objectives in mind.
1: Well, no.
2: It's true. They're good objectives.
1: Well, yeah, it's the objective of relating to the audience and making sure they understand everything that's going on.
2: Okay.
1: So.
2: Well, that's your plan.
1: And herein lies the friction.
2: That's where we're at odds. She wants you to be able to understand what's going on.

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1: 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And I don't say that to be like cliche, but like I'm serious. Like Jesus is the answer.
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1: Some of our listeners to the show are not human, but some of
0: Wait a minute, what?
1: Some of them are not human. We have rabbits that listen, chickens, dogs.
0: But they're listening with humans. They didn't go
1: to... No, they've been left behind. They usually just turn the thing on. And they have to leave for the day, but they leave the radio on.
0: Interesting. I did not know that was happening.
1: Anyway, my point is about being a human, and I don't mean to leave the rest of you out of it. But it is weird. Like, so there's angels in the Bible. There's spiritual beings. There's both fallen beings and ones that are still, you know, still in fidelity with God. But they're spiritual. And then there's beasts and they're physical. And then we're both. That's what's weird about being a human. And what's also weird is managing both. Because we have this outer world of things we have to manage, and it's, you know, I got to do this, I got to do that, I got to do this other thing. We try to take care of everything. We're saving money or spending money or worrying about this bill or getting that paid or moving over here or doing that. There's managing the outer world, and then there's this spiritual thing. And if it doesn't get managed, we can ignore it for a little while and get away with it. But then it can sabotage us because we've been ignoring it. So I've just realized, like, I have to deal with this inner world because it's quite real, and it shows up in the outer world too eventually. So don't ignore it. That's all I'm just saying. Just some advice from a friend.
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1: Don't know if you saw this. There's new Coffee Mate flavors coming out, like coffee creamer.
0: Creamer?
1: Yep. I use half and half.
0: Okay.
1: Well, whatever. I don't know. But anyway, there's new flavors coming out.
0: Yes. Uh-huh.
1: Guess what the flavor is?
0: What?
1: Coffee flavor. And I got started thinking about that. So here's my question for you as you're listening. Uh-huh. Is this idea ridiculous
0: or is it genius? Yeah.
1: And the answer is, it's totally genius.
0: There is an answer.
1: It's totally genius.
0: Why?
1: Because the idea is to make it coffee-er? Taste like better coffee.
0: Coffee-er.
1: Right. It makes it taste like better. Like it'll taste not like it just came out of your machine.
0: Right.
1: But like a really nice coffee from somewhere.
0: How do you know that?
1: Because that's what they said.
0: That's what the advertisement said.
1: I believe what the advertisement is telling me.

0: Thus.
1: A habit?
2: It's actually just a part of who I am.
1: You want to have?
2: It's just a part of my DNA.
1: Music? You want to keep?
2: I stay close to God and I stay close to my faith.
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1: Were you surprised by that?
2: Yes, I wanted to continue down that road, but I knew you had a point to make, and it was a wonderful spiritual point.
1: Thanks.
2: But now, can we revisit that there are, what you say, barn animals listening to the show?
1: Oh, yeah, there's entire, rabbit farms.
2: That listen to our show.
1: Yeah, where it's just rabbits, and there's nobody else there. They just leave the radio on because rabbits like to hear voices. That's about 58% of our audience, and I don't think it's a negative. So
2: okay, I didn't know. So that's interesting.
1: Perhaps if you make rabbit pellets, you want to sponsor a program.
2: Do we have an audience for you?
1: We offer a target demographic that I think you'd be very interested in.
3: After all, God is in heaven and you are here on earth. So let your words be few. Ecclesiastes 5:2.
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3: In a TED Talk, Celeste Headlee outlines 10 ways to have a better conversation. One of those might appear to be counterintuitive. In order to have good conversation, we need to listen. Headlee quotes author Stephen Covey, "Most of us don't listen with the intent to understand. We listen with the intent to reply." Scripture has much to say about listening, especially when it comes to God. Ecclesiastes is rather blunt, saying, "Keep your ears open and your mouth shut." It reminds us that God knows a whole lot more than we do. God is in heaven, so it's wise for us to listen to Him. A verse in Proverbs seems to resonate with the quotes from Headlee and Covey. "Fools find no pleasure in understanding, but delight in airing their own opinions." What does this mean for us? As we come before God in prayer, we would do well to make time to actually listen to Him, not just rattle on with our lists of concerns and worries. And as we find ourselves in conversations with others today, we might be surprised at how our relationships deepen when we're really listening.

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1: Jesus, get to know him.
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1: Important household information. I want to pass this along. Thanks to a listener that gave me this an article. 8 things you should not put in the dishwasher.
0: Okay.
1: And this is a good tip. 8 things. Heirloom dishes.
0: Heirloom dishes. Okay, right.
1: Don't know that. Wooden utensils.
0: Mm-hmm.
1: Crystal glass apparently can take away the shine a bit over time.
0: Okay.
1: What?
0: I'm sorry. I don't know who. No, just go ahead. Sorry.
1: You're not going to take it seriously.
0: I do.
1: I'm like, hang on a second.
0: Why? I think people know these things.
1: Trying to
0: already.
1: Be helpful.
0: I know. Go ahead. Give us the rest. We have 5 more there.
1: Well, I came up with some. I mean, I didn't think their list was complete. I mean, to me, there's other stuff you should not put in a dishwasher.
0: What would those be?
1: Well, they had takeout containers. Who's
0: yes.
1: a good idea?
0: Mm-hmm.
1: To me, books. Paperback or hardback, because what'll happen is it deteriorates over time.
0: Well, the pages will get wet.
1: Pages will get wet.
0: And then the print may run.
1: Small woodland creatures of any sort. It's not hospitable for them because of the heat.
0: They don't want it.
1: They don't feel comfortable with it. Fissile material, things that are fissionable by thermal neutrons.
0: Yes.
1: Uranium-233, uranium-235, plutonium-239.
0: You don't want that in there.
1: Just think about it. Any of the isotopes that you know are fissile,
0: yeah.
1: I wouldn't put those in a dishwasher.
0: Well, it's called a dishwasher, so I don't think anyone is thinking towards putting those things in there anyway because it's dishwasher.
1: So this has been, helpful household hints. I hope that you go forth and have a great day.
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1: What are you scared of? I don't know.
0: You need gonna be okay. Yeah, yeah. 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
1: If you have a phone, perhaps you do. Look around. Is there a phone nearby?
0: Maybe check there it out. Is, yeah.
1: You can call a number if you ever want to just chime in about something. It's 855-90-BRANT here at our show. That's the special number, 855-90-BRANT. I was talking with some people yesterday. I was explaining how to listen to our podcast. Mm-hmm. And several people were like, I just have a flip phone.
0: Oh, wow.
1: I'm like, well, I guess you can just call us personally and we'll just do the show for you on the phone if you want. Sure. I was like, I kind of respect that. That's kind of cool.

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1: He walks with me. He talks with me. He's my risen savior. He's alive and well. He is my friend. Yeah.

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1: This is one of those things that's so hard to talk about because you're going to sound judgmental, and I'm not going to do that. I am not going to sound judgmental.
0: Okay.
1: Because everybody, especially when it comes to parenting, everybody just, everybody's got an opinion, and it's usually based on what they did or what they're doing.
0: Everybody knows best.
1: Right.
0: Yes.
1: But this headline said, study, : reducing kids' screen time improves brain function. So if you keep your kids off the iPad, off the phone, playing all these games, watching TV all the time, then it helps their brains. You know what? I think we all know that. And I'm not criticizing the study. Just I think deep down we know that. Mm-hmm. I feel for people, though, who have little kids now, especially if you've got multiple ones. But, man, it's so tempting.
0: Yeah.
1: It's so entertaining. I mean, they've got apps and games for kids that are just completely involving. You don't have to worry about it. You can sit them there, and you can get on your own phone, and you can do... I don't have a thing to tell you. I think we all know that, and we all want to limit it. But I do. I feel for parents now because it would be hard for me if I was doing it right now with little kids. I don't have little kids anymore. But that'd be really difficult to avoid doing. I do know this. I will say this. It really does go fast. So I know it's hard, but this is a pretty short time window we have with these little ones. So at least I'll tell you that on the back end. And I'll also tell you, I'm almost glad we didn't have iPads 15, 20 years ago.
0: So are you telling them, spend as much time as you can, because when they get to the point where you are, they're going to cry like you do? Because you cry when you think about your kids as being little, and then they're not little anymore.
1: Sherry wants you to think I'm a big crybaby whenever I think about my kids. And the truth is, I am. But I try to not act like it. Yeah, that's basically, it goes fast. You don't want to wind up like this. That's what I'm trying to say. You know what's weird? This is Brant, by the way, but what's weird, we'll spend 3 hours reading reviews before buying like a $30 gadget online and then make huge financial decisions without doing much research at all, just going with the first thing we hear. 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
1: And maybe you play guitar. That's cool if you do. That's impressive. However, there's another instrument that is an instrument of beauty and dignity, and it's honored in every other culture except this one. That's fascinating to me. As I've traveled the world, every other culture, oh, he's the guy with the accordion. Yeah. He's awesome. Let's gather around. Everybody, let's gather around him, and let's give him money or whatever.
0: Right. So what are we saying here?
1: The point is... I'm just trying to say, we do something on the show called Kamikaze Karaoke, and right. I do play accordion. I'm not the best at it, but I'm not the worst either.
0: It feels
1: contra
0: like you have
1: some people's opinions.
0: A little bit of chip on your shoulder here, and I don't know why. An accordion-sized chip on your shoulder.
1: Because I don't understand why the bias against it. Why? It's like a big joke to people.
0: Okay, I'm sorry. Let's go ahead.
1: I think this has been illustrative. I think, what is this? See? This, see? Anyway, we're going to do Kamikaze Karaoke next, and it's actually really good.

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1: Off to the races.
0: And you won't need a helmet.
1: Pass call, touchdown, SummerSlam, he's in.
0: Have fun.
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0: 70s or 80s song, or 80s or 90s. It's going to be?
1: Oh, my goodness.
0: It's going to be a TV theme.
1: Oh, all right. Now, are you sure your headphones are caught in the thing?
0: I know. You have to tell everybody that.
1: Sorry, Annalisa, for all of this.
0: Annalisa, so you just jump in and sing whenever I stop. Here. Okay, you ready?
2: Okay.
0: You still there?
2: Okay. I am.
0: My headphones fell out. Hang on a second. Okay.
1: All right.
0: Got to get strapped in and got to get the groove going. That's not it. That's not it either. Okay, here's how it starts. Traveling along, here's a song that we're singing. Go.
2: Oh,
0: let's try it one more time. Here we go. That was off a little bit, actually.
1: Yeah, just a little.
2: Wait, traveling the road, we're singing.
0: Traveling along is a song that we're singing. Go.
2: I almost have it.
0: No!
2: Oh,
1: I know. Well, she was distracted with the whole 40 minutes of getting the accordion out of the box.
0: It goes, come on, get happy. That's how it goes.
1: That's it.
0: Come on, get happy.
3: 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I said, I don't know how. Thanks to my VA care team, I haven't.
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2: Scientists say they have connected three brains, human brains, together. And I was like, ooh, that's interesting. Yeah, not quite like that. They just hooked up some electrodes and had people play a simple game of Tetris.
1: Okay.
2: Using stimuli from all three brains to solve problems together.
1: Oh. And
2: they're like, look how smart we'll be when we can group problem solve. Hey, scientists, I don't know if you noticed something, but we don't actually get smarter when we're hooked together like that. You know, a group is capable of being way dumber than individuals.
1: That's true.
2: There's such a thing as conventional wisdom or group wisdom that's true, but also, have you noticed that groupthink, what people are capable of when they're around each other, mm-hmm. is also far, far, far, far, far worse than we just leave it to ourselves?
1: What do you make of that?
2: You've been in a committee? You've been on social media?
1: Oh,
2: have you noticed what groupthink does to people?
1: Yeah.
2: What they're capable of thinking, now it's okay because everybody else is saying it?
1: Mm-hmm.
2: I don't know what to make of it. I just got all excited. It's like, ooh, human brains linked together. And then
1: and
2: I thought,
1: you're like, no, maybe not.
2: Yeah, this doesn't work that well. So it's easy to put your marriage on autopilot. This happens between work and family and everything. It's a lot to handle. So people can just coast and wind up further apart. And yet your marriage is the bedrock for the whole family. It's worth investing in. I've heard so many great things, genuinely, about Family Life's Weekend to Remember, and maybe you have too. They do these all over the country, like 75 locations nationwide. It's a Friday through Sunday thing, and it's a faith-based marriage getaway. 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
3: 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Hi, I'm Chuck Bentley with My Money Life from Crown. The Church of Uganda is rolling out the Crown African Money Map across the entire denomination. Shortly after facilitators were trained, many began teaching their first sessions. Some trained new facilitators, while others reached members of their local communities. They've even introduced the African Money Map through local radio programs, and the principles are being incorporated into Sunday sermons. They're using Crown programs in unique ways to reach the people God has entrusted to them. 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

0: 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Here's today's weather with meteorologist Mike Cox.
1: It will be a mostly sunny Wednesday once again. We've strung together quite a few sunny and dry days. We will warm up to 84 today. Then tonight it'll be mostly clear. We'll have a low of 53. One more for sure full sunny day tomorrow. We'll have a high of 87. You can find out more at loveradio.fm. Just click weather.

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1: Chandler Moore, God, I'm just grateful. Good morning. Welcome into Music and Life. I'm April, your morning show host. You are listening to 97.3 Love FM. 707, 52 degrees, clear skies right now on your Wednesday morning. All right, so there are some colors that you should never paint your bedroom, and I'll tell you why. And you might be saying, well, April, I'll paint my bedroom any color I want. Yes, you have that right, but I'm trying to help you because there are some colors you need to steer away from because they prevent you from resting. And this small behavior that you could be participating in could cost you up to 5 years of your life. All right, I'm really sounding positive today, aren't I? No, this is all important stuff. Got a great word of life, and for those of you who are already missing summer, I can bring some summer to your life by letting you know the bulbs that you need to plant right now that will bloom and make your summer beautiful, but you got to plant them now. And it's one thing I always forget each year, so it's a great reminder for all of us. All right, all that and some great music, including a great word of life. Don't forget that as well, right here on your Love FM.

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Loving that song right here on Your Love FM. That's Megan Woods with Heaven Down Here. Love that so much. All right. The color of the walls in your bedroom are the first thing that you see when you open up your eyes in the morning and the last thing that you see before you fall asleep at night. This is why the color you choose to paint your bedroom is so important. You want a color that welcomes you calmly into a new day, but also eases you into sleep. And designers say there are two colors that do an extremely poor job when it comes to both of these things. They say to avoid coloring colors like oranges, bright oranges, and reds because they're highly energizing colors, and you don't want those feelings at the end of the day when you're tired, and you definitely don't want to wake up because it can also cause feelings of anger. You definitely don't want to wake up angry, right? So if one of these colors is your favorite color to put in your bedroom, they say you can do it not by adding an accent wall. Just make sure that you don't paint a whole entire wall that bright color. What they say to do is to incorporate that color into your trim, all right? Because you don't want to have a whole wall painted that stark color. So which color should you be painting your bedroom? Blue tones are seen as very soothing. I've also heard that grays are good for bedrooms. Warm tones should be the go-to, though, as they're more comfortable. Think of colors that give off a more peaceful vibe rather than an energizing vibe. The whole point of the bedroom is for it to be an oasis to rest, right? Not feel angry or energized. So keep that in mind when you're painting your bedroom.

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Matthew Westgood right here on Your Love FM. Well, we all know that what we eat and how much we exercise can affect our health. But there's another factor you may not think about, and it could be costing you up to 5 healthy years. According to a recent study, there's a strong connection between our social lives and our overall health. Researchers found that people who stay vibrant and healthy well into old age, sometimes called super ragers, tend to have something in common. They stay connected to other people. In fact, strong relationships were found to be one of the biggest predictors of human flourishing. And here's where it gets interesting. Researchers found that loneliness can cost a woman, listen, nearly 4 years of good mental health, and men nearly 6 years, largely because of things like anxiety and depression. Now, loneliness was also linked to years lost to physical health problems. So maybe taking care of your health isn't just about getting into the gym or watching what's on your plate. It's also about getting out there and staying connected. So call a friend today, visit someone, join a group, spend some time with people who encourage you and bring joy into your life. Healthy relationships aren't just good for your heart. Apparently, according to this study, they're also good for your health.

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5: Here's today's weather with meteorologist Mike Cox.
6: It will be a mostly sunny Wednesday once again. We've strung together quite a few sunny and dry days. We will warm up to 84 today. Then tonight it'll be mostly clear. We'll have a low of 53. One more for sure full sunny day tomorrow. We'll have a high of 87. You can find out more at loveradio.fm. 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

97.3 Love FM, John Reddick holding on to me. It's now time for today's Word of Life. We're talking about peacemakers. We're in Matthew 5, 9. Jesus said, "Blessed are the peacemakers, for they shall be called the children of God." Being a peacemaker doesn't mean avoiding every disagreement. It means choosing to bring God's love, His grace, and understanding into difficult situations. We can be quick to speak, defend ourselves, or prove our point. Believe me, I was that person for years. I always had to get the last word in. But as I've gotten older, I've realized that God calls us to be people who bring peace. Sometimes being a peacemaker means forgiving. Sometimes it means listening. And sometimes it simply means choosing kindness when we have every reason to respond with anger. So today, ask God to help you bring peace wherever you go. Let your words and actions reflect the heart of Jesus. Be the person who brings peace, not more problems. That's your Word of Life. I'm April. 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

powder. It really is Amazing Grace. Those of you who are already missing summer, I can give you a little piece of summer right now, because right now is the time you need to plant certain bulbs in your garden so that when summer does come back around, and even spring, you're going to have a beautiful flower garden. So Spanish bluebells are something that you need to plant right now. Tiger lilies, stargazer lilies, autumn crocus, and tulips. Tulips are the time. This is the time you put them in the ground now so that next year your gardens will be beautiful. So if you can't get summer off your mind now, like heaven on my mind, like Toby Mac, summer's on my mind, go ahead and plant those bulbs, because then you'll have something to look forward to after the ugly winter season that we hope we don't receive.

0: 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Here's today's weather with meteorologist Mike Cox.
1: It will be a mostly sunny Wednesday once again. We've strung together quite a few sunny and dry days. We will warm up to 84 today. Then tonight it'll be mostly clear. We'll have a low of 53. One more for sure. Full sunny day tomorrow. We'll have a high of 87. You can find out more at loveradio.fm. Just click weather.
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Parker and Company, What Grace Can Do. 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I'm April, your morning show host. A few clouds out there, 52 degrees on your Wednesday morning. So, you know, you come home and you find your dog has torn up a pillow and there's just cotton everywhere and the dog has that look of guilt. The dogs actually feel guilty. We're going to talk about it. One of Lucy's first episodes, we've had her officially a year now. She was a puppy. I came home and I forgot to put the toilet paper up and she had toilet paper everywhere. And I got the cutest picture of her, by the way. It was her first mess. But you know, they give you those sad puppy dog eyes like, I'm sorry. So I want to ask you this. Do you think dogs really feel guilty? We're going to talk about what research says. So much more this hour, including some great music coming up. Here's Brandon Heath with He Does right here on Your Love FM.

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Jay McDonald, Ain't No Way, right here on Your Love FM. All right, so you know that guilty look that your dog gives after getting into trouble. It may not actually mean that they feel guilty. Researchers found that behaviors like lowered ears, avoiding that eye contact, licking their lips, or slinking away could appear to be more connected to how their owner is reacting than to whether or not that dog actually did something wrong. In one experiment, dogs that behaved themselves but were still scolded showed some of the strongest guilty expressions. So scientists say these behaviors may actually be a dog's way of calming a tense situation when you're upset, like responding to, you know, the owner when they're upset. So researchers aren't saying the dog definitely can't feel guilt. I'm sure they do. But so far, this evidence is more towards an actual confession. Like, yeah, I did that. So that sad puppy doll look, I can't get mad at her when she does that.

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3: Sometimes I feel like I just keep pretending, and I'm slowly going out of my mind. And I

passing offering. Lift me up right here on your Love FM. You know, eating healthy sounds simple enough until real life gets in the way. 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I know, I've been trying to eat healthy for the last year. 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
4: Here's today's weather with meteorologist Mike Cox.
5: It will be a mostly sunny Wednesday once again. We've strung together quite a few sunny and dry days. We will warm up to 84 today. Then tonight it'll be mostly clear. We'll have a low of 53. One more for sure. Full sunny day tomorrow. We'll have a high of 87. 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

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I want to remind you today that fear will always have something to say, but it doesn't deserve the final word. Fix your heart on Jesus. What surrounds you may change, but the one holding you never will. The world may give you plenty of reasons to be afraid, but Jesus gives you a greater reason to stand firm today.

97.3 Love FM, Emerson Day with Smoke. All right, so listen to this. Scammers are going all in. The lengths that they go through to be able to scam us is crazy. So you go to the grocery store and suddenly remember it's your cousin's birthday. And then you look over at that display rack of gift cards to various businesses and you're like, okay, I'll just grab a gift card because that'll be easy. Well, scammers are targeting those display racks of gift cards. They will tamper with the packaging to take off that film strip, record the gift card and PIN number, and then cover up their tampering so you can't see that it's been done. Then they set up a computer program that has an algorithm that follows those cards. And as soon as those cards are taken to the register for activation, that criminal is pinged and they're able to drain the funds off of that card. In other words, when you put the money on the card, it gets compromised. The scammer can spend or transfer the funds before your gift card recipient can even use it. I'm telling you what. They will go through some links to scam us, right? They say to avoid buying the first card, to dig through the rack and get maybe a card that's in the bag.

0: 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Here's today's weather with meteorologist Mike Cox.
1: It will be a mostly sunny Wednesday once again. We've strung together quite a few sunny and dry days. We will warm up to 84 today. Then tonight it'll be mostly clear. We'll have a low of 53. One more for sure. Full sunny day tomorrow. We'll have a high of 87. You can find out more at loveradio.fm. Just click weather.

Breathe On It right here on Your Love FM. It's now time to recap today's word of life. We were in Matthew 5:9. Jesus said, "Blessed are the peacemakers, for they shall be called the children of God." You know, being a peacemaker doesn't mean avoiding every disagreement. It means choosing to bring God's love, His grace, and understanding into difficult situations. We can be quick to speak. We can defend ourselves or prove our point. I was that person for years. But God actually calls us to be people who bring peace. And I'm so glad that as I have become older, I realize that now it's not about having that last word. Sometimes it's just about being silent, right? Sometimes being a peacemaker means forgiving. Sometimes it means listening. And sometimes it just simply means choosing kindness when we have every reason to respond with anger. So today, ask God to help you bring peace wherever you go. Let your words and actions reflect the heart of Jesus. Be the person who brings peace, not more problems. That's your word of life. I'm April. 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

Johnny Cash, Jesus All Along. All right, can you refreeze thawed meat? Well, it happens. You take out a pound of frozen ground beef and you find you only eat half. Or maybe you decide that you're going to eat out that night instead, which is sometimes what we do. So you're like, okay, now I have this meat. Is it okay to put it back in the freezer? Well, short answer, it depends. Meat that hasn't spoiled, which was like, and if it was defrosted safely, like in the refrigerator, they say you could possibly refreeze it. Meat thawed in the refrigerator can generally be refrozen safely, provided that it has remained cold. It's still within its recommended refrigerator storage window. Meat thawed in cold water or microwave should be cooked before it's frozen again. My rule of thumb is I don't mess around when it comes to meat. I do not want to be food poisoned, so I'm probably not going to refreeze it. I don't want to waste it, but also don't want to end up in the hospital with food poisoning. You know what I mean?

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4: Here's today's weather with meteorologist Mike Cox.
5: It will be a mostly sunny Wednesday once again. We've strung together quite a few sunny and dry days. We will warm up to 84 today. Then tonight it'll be mostly clear. We'll have a low of 53. One more for sure. Full sunny day tomorrow. We'll have a high of 87. You can find out more at loveradio.fm. Just click weather.

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So I want to encourage you, before your schedules, the worries, and everything asking for your attention today sets in, make room for Jesus. Time in His presence won't always change what the day holds, but it changes how we walk through it. So before you face what today holds, spend time with the one who holds today.

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7: 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Here's Brandon Lake.
8: When we wrote this song, I got together like any other day with some of my friends, and I had just been singing that. You know, I never would have ever known how good God is. So we just started to unpack it. What are those things in life? Let's really talk about the honest ones. God, thank you for the fires that forged me with faith. Thank you for even the anger that it forced me to pray. And so I hope as you hear this song, you can look at those circumstances in your life and that it pushes you towards God.

like how good God is right here on Your Love FM. Well, a good friend always shares a good deal, right? So listen to me, ladies. This weekend, it actually starts tomorrow night, there is a boutique consignment sale. 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I have a rack of my clothes there as well. I did this last year. Now, the pre-sale is tomorrow night. Well, tomorrow afternoon. It starts at 3 o'clock from 3 to 7. They'll have tickets to sell at the door for the pre-sale. Then it's going to be open to the public October 2nd, October 3rd, all weekend long. And then on Sunday, there'll be an encore sale where things are 50% off red tag items. I'm going to tell you, ladies, right now, I went last year and I racked up. I got so many great shoes, so many great clothes. The clothes are gorgeous and the prices are incredible. So here's where you go. It's in Bristol, Virginia. The business is actually called Starscape Studios. It's just we're using that building to set up. So that's where you need to go. It's on Euclid Avenue, 264 Euclid Avenue, right up from, I think it's St. Anne's School. And I've got all this information on the Love FM website if you didn't get all this, okay? So if you want a good deal, if you're trying to save money, but you want a good bargain with a great item, check this out. 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

Zach Williams, Wait For Me, right here on Your Love FM. Well, that's going to wrap it up for me today on the morning show. 65 degrees right now, 9:53 on your Wednesday. Tomorrow's the first day of October. So hard to believe. Fall has officially arrived. Okay, so I hope you had a great morning, and thank you so much for being here. Don't forget to tune in to Andy later today. He'll join you on your afternoon drive from 3 until 7. But in the meantime, be sure and keep it right here on Your Love FM. Have a great rest of your day. Thank you.

0: 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Here's today's weather with meteorologist Mike Cox.
1: Our sunny morning will stretch into a mostly sunny and warm afternoon. Highs around 84 for today. Then tonight it'll be mostly clear. We'll have a low of 53. Even warmer tomorrow. We will have a mostly sunny Thursday and a high of 87.
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1: One very effective way to communicate your feelings is to paint a word picture. One such word picture actually changed the lives of a married couple. 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She told her husband a story about a man who goes out to breakfast and then he gathers some of the crumbs and throws them into a bag. Then he goes to lunch and again throws a couple of crumbs into a bag. Then when he walks into the door at night, he hands his wife the little bag of crumbs. His wife told him, "That's what it feels like you're doing. 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He apologized and began to work on opening himself to his wife and family.
0: For more information, visit drdobsonminute.org.
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4: Here's today's weather with meteorologist Mike Cox.
5: Our sunny morning will stretch into a mostly sunny and warm afternoon. Highs around 84 for today. Then tonight it'll be mostly clear. We'll have a low of 53. Even warmer tomorrow. We will have a mostly sunny Thursday and a high of 87.
4: 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Click Mike's Weather at loveradio.fm.

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0: 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Here's today's weather with meteorologist Mike Cox.
1: Our sunny morning will stretch into a mostly sunny and warm afternoon. Highs around 84 for today. Then tonight it'll be mostly clear. We'll have a low of 53. Even warmer tomorrow. We will have a mostly sunny Thursday and a high of 87.
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0: How do you measure success? Hi, I'm Chuck Bentley with My Money Life from Crown. Our culture believes success is found in a bigger paycheck, a larger home, or a growing investment portfolio. Christians can wrongly believe that material success is evidence of spiritual success. But in Hebrews 11, it tells a different story. This chapter, known as the Hall of Faith, celebrates men and women who trusted God in extraordinary ways. Some experienced incredible victories, but others were imprisoned, mocked, persecuted, destitute, and killed for their faith. Some wandered in deserts and mountains, living in caves and holes in the ground. God declared that the world was not worthy of them. Because genuine faith is measured by steadfast obedience, not by financial success. This truth has profound implications. God gave us principles for wise stewardship, but wealth was not presented as the reward of faithfulness. Some of God's most faithful servants possessed very little by the world's standards. We're called to faithfully manage whatever God entrusts to us. 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
5: Here's today's weather with meteorologist Mike Cox.
6: Our sunny morning will stretch into a mostly sunny and warm afternoon. Highs around 84 for today. Then tonight it'll be mostly clear. We'll have a low of 53. Even warmer tomorrow. We will have a mostly sunny Thursday and a high of 87.
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0: 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Here's today's weather with meteorologist Mike Cox.
1: Our sunny morning will stretch into a mostly sunny and warm afternoon. Highs around 84 for today. Then tonight it'll be mostly clear. We'll have a low of 53. Even warmer tomorrow. We will have a mostly sunny Thursday and a high of 87.
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3: I was actually scrolling through Instagram, and I saw all these people saying, Revival is happening now. There's sold-out stadiums everywhere. And although I know that could happen from that, but really, Revival is, it starts with us. It starts with our heart, saying, God, I want to walk in purity. I want to walk in holiness and truly stepping out in that. So my encouragement, not that you can't have big crowds, and big crowds don't actually always equal revival. It begins with our heart. So check your heart and say, God, what do you want to do with me so I can walk in the fullness of who you

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0: Shalom, friends. Larry Stamm here with a Messianic Minute, Biblical Connections Through a Jewish Lens. Jerusalem is the most mentioned city in the Bible for good reason. It was the center of life for ancient Israel. It was the place Jesus died for our sins and rose again, and it's the place the Lord will return. As God declares in Zechariah 8:3, I will return to Zion and dwell in the midst of Jerusalem. Jerusalem shall be called the city of truth, the mountain of the Lord of hosts, the holy mountain. As Jesus ascended to heaven from Jerusalem in Acts chapter 1, the angels reminded the disciples in verse 11, "This same Jesus who was taken up from you into heaven will so come in like manner as you saw him go into heaven." As God's people, we cry out, "Maranatha, come, Lord Jesus." For more connections, visit our website at larrystamm.org or see our Larry Stamm Ministries Facebook page.
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3: Here's today's weather with meteorologist Mike Cox.
4: Our sunny morning will stretch into a mostly sunny and warm afternoon. Highs around 84 for today. Then tonight it'll be mostly clear. We'll have a low of 53. Even warmer tomorrow. We will have a mostly sunny Thursday and a high of 87.
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0: 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Here's today's weather with meteorologist Mike Cox.
1: Our sunny morning will stretch into a mostly sunny and warm afternoon. Highs around 84 for today. Then tonight it'll be mostly clear. We'll have a low of 53. Even warmer tomorrow. We will have a mostly sunny Thursday and a high of 87.
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0: What you do.
1: Just do it.
0: What you power.
1: You'll be so thankful that you did.
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0: Because you are this ministry.

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2: 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We're done here. 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Who we're going to marry? 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The most important choice of all is what we do with Jesus Christ. Jesus says, narrow is the way that leads to life, and few there are that find it. It's not the easiest road, but it is the best road. That's the road to heaven.
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4: Here's today's weather with meteorologist Mike Cox.
5: Our sunny morning will stretch into a mostly sunny and warm afternoon. Highs around 84 for today. Then tonight it'll be mostly clear. We'll have a low of 53. Even warmer tomorrow. We will have a mostly sunny Thursday and a high of 87.
4: 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Click Mike's Weather at loveradio.fm.

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0: 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Here's today's weather with meteorologist Mike Cox.
1: Our sunny morning will stretch into a mostly sunny and warm afternoon. Highs around 84 for today. Then tonight it'll be mostly clear. We'll have a low of 53. Even warmer tomorrow. We will have a mostly sunny Thursday and a high of 87.
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0: This is Max Lucado. When we go out in God's name, Satan makes a dash for the nearest exit. We have weapons he cannot match. What are our weapons? 2 Corinthians chapter 10 and verse 4. Prayer, worship, and scripture. Prayer invites God. Praise dethrones Satan. Scripture discloses truth. And Satan hates the truth. Flee sexual immorality. Let no evil come from your mouth. Make sure the demons of hell know you are on God's side, not theirs. People of unbreakable courage knew what Elijah knew. The Lord God of Israel lives before whom I stand. 1 Kings 17 and verse 1. Victims, not on your life. Victors, you can count on it. This is Max Lucado.
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4: Here's today's weather with meteorologist Mike Cox.
5: Our sunny morning will stretch into a mostly sunny and warm afternoon. Highs around 84 for today. Then tonight it'll be mostly clear. We'll have a low of 53. Even warmer tomorrow. We will have a mostly sunny Thursday and a high of 87.
4: 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Click Mike's Weather at loveradio.fm.

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0: 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Here's today's weather with meteorologist Mike Cox.
1: Our sunny morning will stretch into a mostly sunny and warm afternoon. Highs around 84 for today. Then tonight it'll be mostly clear. We'll have a low of 53. Even warmer tomorrow. We will have a mostly sunny Thursday and a high of 87.
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The only way things get done is if I commit to it and put it on the calendar. 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
3: I've done a lot of things in my life that have brought acclaim or honor or glory to me and my talents and my abilities. But I know this, and the scriptures remind me, that the only things that really matter and that will only remain when all is said and done are faith, hope, and love. 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Those things matter, they last, they're permanent, and through Jesus, they change the world.
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1: The number of the day is
0: 180 days. That is the average length of a school year around the United States. I don't know if that helps to put it into perspective for your kids. That's only like half the year. Although your kids probably, and my kids are the same way, probably still think that's 179 days too long.

0: not the end.
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0: Let God's word be on your lips. This is Ken Ham, an Aussie transplant with a passion for sharing the truth of God's word. How often do you talk about God's word in your home? Do you apply it to what your kids heard in school, what's happening in the news, or what you saw on social media? You see, starting with God's word as your authority means you're reading and memorizing it, but we also need to be talking about it. Psalm 119 says, "With my lips I declare all the rules of your mouth." We think and talk about what we love. Do you show your family that you love God and His Word by sharing what you're learning and encouraging discussion about it? If not, start reading and studying God's Word and then talk about it all with your family.
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2: 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We begin Thursday with apologetics. 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
4: Here's today's weather with meteorologist Mike Cox.
5: Our sunny morning will stretch into a mostly sunny and warm afternoon. Highs around 84 for today. Then tonight it'll be mostly clear. We'll have a low of 53. Even warmer tomorrow. We will have a mostly sunny Thursday and a high of 87.
4: 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Click Mike's Weather at loveradio.fm.

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1: She's a mom of 10 and says that the biggest thing that helps her save money on groceries, which we could all use that right now, stick to a rotating list of the same meals every 2 weeks. 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

0: 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Good afternoon. I'm Andy. Thanks for listening while you work.
1: I'm a pizza delivery driver. When I'm delivering, I have a lot of things going on all the time. But when I get into my car, I listen to it. It always brings me to goodness.
0: That's awesome, Wandu. And there's always a special place in my heart for pizza delivery drivers because that's what I did before I got into radio. So on behalf of all of us parents, thank you for helping keep us fed when we burn the mac and cheese.
1: Yay! Thank you so very much. And you have been such a big blessing.

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1: 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He's healed my body. He has delivered me from depression. He's healed my mind. And he showed me that he was always there.
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0: 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Here's today's weather with meteorologist Mike Cox.
1: Our sunny morning will stretch into a mostly sunny and warm afternoon. Highs around 84 for today. Then tonight it'll be mostly clear. We'll have a low of 53. Even warmer tomorrow. We will have a mostly sunny Thursday and a high of 87.
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1: 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I'm Andy, and I do a small group with my church. And if you do that, you know what it's like to try to get people to bring food to it. It's always a pain. Right now, we're not arguing. I think arguing is probably not the right word, but we're discussing who should bring what for the taco bar for my next small group get together. Why not just say, and I probably will say this to them, hey guys, why don't we just get a bow box from Bojangles? You get all the chicken you want in it, and then those homestyle picnic fix-ins, the made from scratch buttermilk biscuits, and a half gallon of legendary iced tea. We're so thankful here for Bojangles sponsorship. They are in this week's Show 'em Some Love Business Spotlight. 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

0: 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I'm Andy.
1: I hope the story makes you smile today.
0: Cheryl has regulars at her diner, and there's an elderly man who'd been eating in her diner every morning for the better part of 5 years. He'd get the same $7 breakfast and pay with a $10

Bill. But the other day, he left a note that said, "Thank you, Cheryl. Your smile and hospitable service over the years gave me something to look forward to every morning after my wife passed. I'm moving this evening to live with my son and his family. May the rest of your life be magical." And inside that note wasn't a $10 bill for his $7 breakfast. It was $5.

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4: Here's today's weather with meteorologist Mike Cox.
5: Our sunny morning will stretch into a mostly sunny and warm afternoon. Highs around 84 for today. Then tonight it'll be mostly clear. We'll have a low of 53. Even warmer tomorrow. We will have a mostly sunny Thursday and a high of 87.
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My name's Andy. Let me tell you about my Jesus. If you're exhausted today, Jesus knows what that's like. There's a story in God's Word where Jesus is traveling through a country, and God's Word says Jesus was tired, and so he sat down by the well. So that means he got tired, he got hungry,

He was thirsty. Sometimes I picture Jesus like Superman wearing sandals where nothing bothers him. Nothing wears him down, nothing hurts. But when Jesus came to earth, he experienced the weakness of a human body. The weakness you and I experience every single day. So when you're exhausted, you're not praying to a God who has no idea what that feels like. Jesus understands tired, and he wants to give you rest.

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1: 26 complete strangers showed up at a little boy's fundraiser, and that's exactly what they were supposed to do. They're called the benefit crashers. And when someone is going through something hard, they find their fundraiser and crash it. They show up, buy the food, spend money, join the raffles, and make sure the family knows they're not going through this alone. And this time they came for a young boy named Colton, who was receiving treatment for leukemia. His family was already there. Cousins and an uncle were selling baked goods. Others were serving walking tacos. Then these 26 strangers in matching blue benefit crasher shirts walked in to support a kid they'd never met. But one person wasn't wearing blue. He was wearing red. It means the crashers once showed up for you, and now you're showing up for somebody else. That's how to love God and love people.

0: 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Here's today's weather with meteorologist Mike Cox.
1: Tonight, mostly clear skies are likely. It will be a low of 53 for early tomorrow morning. We'll start out tomorrow with sunshine. We'll have that all day long and a high of 87. Friday, a partly to mostly sunny day. There's a small chance of rain late in the day with a high again of 87.
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I am sorry. I just noticed this. 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

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I'm Andy. When someone teaches you a task at work, do this and level up your life. Ask what usually goes wrong before they leave. See, the instructions will tell you how it should work, but the person who actually does it usually knows the weird little problems that waste the most time.

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I'm Andy. God didn't call you to keep up with everyone else. He just called you to follow him.

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1: 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Maturity comes.
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5: Here's today's weather with meteorologist Mike Cox.
6: Tonight, mostly clear skies are likely. It will be a low of 53 for early tomorrow morning. We'll start out tomorrow with sunshine. We'll have that all day long and a high of 87. Friday, a partly to mostly sunny day. There's a small chance of rain late in the day with a high again of 87.
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Good afternoon. I'm Andy. And it looks like you've got a text from God. I raised you to new life in Christ. Don't get stuck on what's temporary. Set your sights on heaven. That is where your hope is anchored.

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8: 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And I

0: 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It's 97.3 Love FM. I'm Andy. The music you love in your car is a great thing to bring into work, too. Brittany gets that.
1: One of my residents passed away today. He actually was my soccer coach when I was in middle school. And he left imprints on my life 20 years ago, and he got to leave more imprints on my life while I got to care for him. I was the last person who got to talk to him.
0: What was it like today? Did you have any idea?
1: Today, for some reason, the Lord told me to wear the shirt that I had from middle school, and I wore it, and I said, "Coach, I got your shirt on." And he looked at me and he said, "You got our shirt on." And then he passed away a half an hour later.
0: Oh, wow. Brittany, I hear these stories about nurses that are in positions like you that have these incredible conversations with people that are going to heaven. What did he say in his last moments?
1: He told me he saw his wife. He told me he was ready. He said she was waiting for him.

0: love the music.
1: Why are you scared of?
2: I don't know.
0: You need. Gonna be okay. Yeah, yeah. The music. 97.3 Love.

0: 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Here's today's weather with meteorologist Mike Cox.
1: Tonight, mostly clear skies are likely. It will be a low of 53 for early tomorrow morning. We'll start out tomorrow with sunshine. We'll have that all day long and a high of 87. Friday, a partly to mostly sunny day. There's a small chance of rain late in the day with a high again of 87.
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0: This is not me saying you should do it, and I would never do it. But did you see the odds on winning the big jackpot in the lottery? It was like one in hundreds of millions. You know your chance of getting a hole-in-one if you're a decent golfer? It's about one in 12,500. So the odds are much better for that. And
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1: What you power.
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1: What you get behind.
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0: 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Sometimes you just need a pep talk. And the tough thing about going on the internet is it's a lot of downers. But this guy will get you fired up for what God has for your future.
1: I don't care what it looks like. I don't care how hard it is. If God said it, it settles it. If God said it and I believe it, it's done. It's set in stone. I don't need nobody else to believe the vision that God gave me. I don't need no one else to co-sign the dream that God gave me. So I say yes to God. I believe God. And I trust him and love him so much that I know he created me for purpose. I trust him and love him so much that I'm going to walk towards what he called me to. I'm not stopping. I'm not backing down. In Jesus' name.
0: Sometimes you just got to say that to your fears, that they don't have any control over you. They have zero power. That doesn't come from God.
2: The liar's whispering again. Lately, it's been sounding like the truth.

0: 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We begin Thursday with apologetics. 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Then Saturday, explore the mysteries of the Bible verse, mysteries you may have never heard discussed in church. And we're bringing together Greg Patton, Kenneth Hill, Josh Davis, and many more. 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
3: 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He's my risen Savior. 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

0: What is it about negativism that always seems to win over a positive report? Can't figure that out. Hello, I'm Chuck Swindoll. You know why I think that may be true? Because the negative stuff will always get the majority's attention. That's why the evening news is chock full of it. They're not going to tell you it's almost sunny. They'll always tell you it's partly cloudy today. And they're not going to say great things about what's happening nearby. They'll tell you about a mudslide in Malibu or some hurricane in Florida. Why? Because, my friend, that's what sells newspapers. And have you noticed how bad news affects your whole attitude?
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1: Here's today's weather with meteorologist Mike Cox.
2: Tonight, mostly clear skies are likely. It will be a low of 53 for early tomorrow morning. We'll start out tomorrow with sunshine. We'll have that all day long and a high of 87. Friday, a partly to mostly sunny day. There's a small chance of rain late in the day with a high again of 87.
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0: A friend once told me, you can't pray too much, but you can pray too little. I hear that and I think, well, I've got work and life and things to do. I can't be praying all the time. But what if the moments between this and that could be holy moments? By just praying simple one-sentence prayers. Like, hey God, thank you for getting me this far today. Be with me in the next thing that I'm going to.

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I'm Andy. Sometimes those little blessings are actually the big ones. Dan said, today, Andy, my nonverbal autistic daughter reached her hand out to mine and said, high five. So that might just be one of the most single incredible moments of my life.

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1: Hello to you. My name is Brent. Producer Sherry is here too, and we welcome you to the show. If you can't listen to the whole show and you like it, you start to vibe with it, you're like, I get what they're doing here. Mm-hmm. You want more of that. 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
1: Well, here it is again. We keep seeing this. The key to happiness is blank. Mm. And it's always the same thing. They do these studies. They keep coming out with the headlines. It's always the same thing. Gratitude.
0: Yeah.
1: Gratitude. Because if you're thankful, you're content.
0: Mm-hmm.
1: Finally.
0: Yes.
1: And we're even... There are people who don't want us to be grateful.
0: Mm-hmm.
1: Like... Our whole culture, unfortunately, is set up on that. Like, no, you need this other thing.
0: Mm-hmm.
1: You gotta buy this other thing, have this other thing. Like, but that leaves you empty. 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
1: People struggle with this a lot, and I understand it. If you're somebody who struggles with this too, the idea that there's a better way to God than other ways, or that there's just one way, that they're not all equal. Because a lot of people want to think that they're every religion, every idea is basically they're equal. They're all valid and equal in the same way. That's understandable if religion or if this way to God is man-made, because we're all, you know, messed up in the same way. It really is true. I mean, people all over the world, very similar. And you would think that if we came up with ways to get to God, that they'd be roughly equal, just slightly different ways. But yeah. What if, though, God made a way to us, and then we had man-made ways to try to get to him? They wouldn't be equal. They wouldn't. His would be not only the better way, but honestly, his way would be the only way.
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0: y'all. What's up?
1: All the music. None of the talk. 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
0: Yes, sir.
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0: 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Hey, I'm Brant, along with producer Sherry here. Yesterday was National Coffee Day.
1: Yes, everyone was all the rage about it. And I know that you don't like to celebrate these days. You feel like it's intimidation. People are pushing you around.
0: Mm-hmm. I'm not going to be pushed around.
1: I know. I know how strongly you feel about it, but I do have to say that I saw you with coffee. So I'm wondering what that's all about.
0: Well, there's two competing things going on. I don't want to be pushed around, and I'm addicted. So, but here's the thing. Here's where I checkmate the whole process, because it's true. I don't like people bossing around like, oh, it's International Whatever Day. Mm-hmm. No, I'm not going to do that. Mm-hmm. You don't get to do that.
1: Right.
0: Committee at the UN or whoever.
1: It's not a UN committee, but okay.
0: Some global Illuminati, whatever, blah, blah, blah.
1: The but coffee the Illuminati, right.
0: I drank less yesterday than I normally do because it was National Coffee Day.
1: I don't know that that counts.

0: my question. That's my question that I pose to you.
1: Okay.
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5: New York City is telling kids to wait on AI in the classroom. Under a new policy, public school students from pre-K through 8th grade won't use AI tools in class, and companion chatbots are banned across all grades. High schoolers may use AI in specific ways, but only after they're taught how to use it properly. Honestly, that's a conversation every family should be having. AI can be useful. It can explain concepts, organize ideas, but kids still need to wrestle with problems, build relationships with teachers, and learn how to think before a chatbot thinks for them. So ask your kids where they're using AI. Talk about when it helps, when it hurts, and why wisdom can't be outsourced. Because AI might be able to finish the sentence, but our kids still need to learn how to form the thought. For more about the screens in your kids' pockets, visit PluggedIn.com/radio. I'm Jonathan McKee, author of Parenting Generation Screen, with Plugged In by Focus on the Family.
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Also heard at loveradio.fm and on WHGG on Siri, Google, and Alexa. Thanks for listening.